Yeah, so that was Madonna with her first track of her new upcoming album, Confessions 2. And I don't know whether you realized her new comeback. She made a really glamorous comeback at the Coachella Festival with Sabrina Carpenter. And it was really inspiring because, as you might know or not know, she not only empowers the queer and women, the queer community and women, but she also made a really empowering entrance in aging. Basically, that you don't need an age to sing, perform, and dance. She just enjoyed herself and now produces new music. She just does her stuff and feels free, and I love that. And now I'm not afraid to age. So, wie ihr gerade gehört habt, Madonna, I Feel So Free von dem neuen Album, und ihr habt hoffentlich ihren Auftritt bei Coachella mit Sabrina Carpenter mitbekommen, was sehr empowernd war für das Altern, basically, weil sie ganz einfach die Party genossen hat, ihr mit Sabrina Carpenter aufgetreten ist und jetzt wieder voll ihr Comeback feiert. Also Madonna hat auf jeden Fall eine Legacy, die ich sehr zu schätzen weiß. Und es geht nun weiter mit einem DJ-Mix. Und zwar starten wir das Ganze mit meinem Lieblingsremix von Lady Gaga, nämlich Pokerface, der Dave O'D Remix. Und danach hört ihr direkt den neuen Release von Non-Irritating, nämlich der Nonova Remix von Signal, einem Track von Ton, einem guten Freund von dem Chemnitzer Label Non-Irritating. And yeah, you just what I'm gonna do next is a DJ mix again, and we start the mix with my favorite remix from Lady Gaga's song Pokerface, namely the Dave Oddie remix. Really nice, banging house remix. And after that, the new release from Non-Irritating, namely the Nonovo remix of Tone's track Signal. And if I might just tell you the text about that remix, it's Non-Irritating first timer. Nonova wades right into deep and murky waters with the remix of Signal. Think thick, floating atmosphere, and minimal dub chords paired with a stamping bass and a twist that's certainly worth the wait. So enjoy the upcoming mix. I will also play some records of mine, probably Prince's Superstar, and many more to come, disco and house. So enjoy the upcoming show, my friends.

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A song that I wrote 10 years ago has become well known because of another gracious lady, Marlene Dietrich. She sings it in a different language than I wrote it in, but I think it sounds even better. Even though I can't sing it all, she starts off, Sag mir, wo die Blumen sind.

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1: 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Hi, this is Minh from Saigon Soul Revival and you are listening to our new single Khúc tình yên vui.

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You guys having fun? 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Once again, thank you so much for making this what's going to be a super, super special moment that we all will carry with us from this day forever.

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Comforting home, mother's lap, chance for immortality, where being wanted became a thrill, and if I knew.

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They should hang that shit up with some tape. Best up and come, I don't make a mistake. Do my PAs, they stand there and wait. About time I took up my space. I realized my idols are fake.

Hello, good evening, and welcome to Digital in Berlin on Peak Radio with me, Dirk Markham. It's very nice to be back live on air in a new time slot. We're half an hour earlier than usual, and so you can listen to it before going to bed or going out, as the case may be. And it's a bit of a game of two halves, this show, because I'm going to start on my own, and at some point my colleague Michael Rosen is going to come in and join us. So I'm going to start with some of my choices. And it's always a pleasure to play new material by Fortet. And this is a new track he just put out as a free download on his SoundCloud. And I can't even say the title because it's so long. I'll try. It's a very long title. A lost track that I've been playing on the radio and stuff seemed like a nice thing to put out there because of smashing it on the internet or something. This is Fortet.